0: own the 60s.
1: He went away and you hung around and bothered me every night. 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

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And that's when you got it.

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1: You broke my heart, 'cause I couldn't dance. You didn't even want me around. And now I'm back to let you know I can really shake 'em down.